love when you kiss me slowly. Your voice, it controls me. I need you to hold me and never let go me. You know me, I'm from NYC, but I took two planes to get back to the east. Call me Star Salam when I'm up in the streets. Two time move.

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1: 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much-maligned chemical element and travel from the hospital room to the battlefield, from the inside of your head to outer space, to learn how the smell of death might actually be the surest sign of life. Find out more at caveat.nyc/Radiolab.
2: 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Looking ahead to the Moth Radio Hour this evening, stories of invention, beauty pageants in the time of Nelson Mandela, and finding balance. The Moth is at 9 o'clock tonight on WNYC. It's followed by Q at 10. Really nice weather out there. It's 84 degrees at the moment here in Lower Manhattan. We're going to see temperatures tonight in the upper 60s. No rain in the forecast for this evening. Tomorrow's a bit of a different story, though. Showers, thunderstorms are likely, probably more so in the afternoon into the evening. We'll see highs in the low 80s tomorrow with more rain, thunderstorms for tomorrow night. Lows in the upper 60s. By Friday, more rain possible, partly sunny. Highs in the low 80s with lows in the upper 60s on Friday night. We're getting there. We're halfway through. It's hump day, but we're getting to the end of it. It's WNYC on a Wednesday, just about 420.

resurgence of Froyo across all five boroughs and where you can get some. Morning Edition starts tomorrow morning at 5 here on WNYC. Personally, I never stop loving Froyo, especially on a day like today. It's beautiful out there. 85 degrees right now. We're going to see lows in the low 70s. Overnight tonight here in our area, no rain is in the forecast. The sky should stay mostly clear. And then for tomorrow, rain, yeah, is in the forecast. Thunderstorms, too. We'll see highs reaching the mid-80s by the afternoon, in the upper 60s for tomorrow night. We'll probably see more rain and thunderstorms on Friday as well. Stick around. 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